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0: Very apt for this weekend. That was Cutworms with Long Weekend, only on WNRN. Their new album is called Transmitter. We heard the Japanese House, Smiley Face. That's for the WNRN 30th Anniversary Highlight 2024 week. And we heard Pamela from the It's Nice to See You Here EP. That was Better Than Before. I've got a local non-profit that's going to tell you all about their work in the community. And then right after that, I'll have M. Forrest. This is another Charlottesville native, so stay right here.
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The Australian sibling duo Angus and Julia Stone are releasing their seventh studio album, Karaoke Bar, this week. 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

0: Bluegrass Sunday Morning on listener-supported independent music radio, WNRN. Just heard the latest there from Darren Nicholson, the mandolin great Darren Nicholson, Leaving Lonesome in the Rearview. Another driving song before that, Ronnie Bowman gave us Four-Wheel Drive. Also heard from Route 33 Bluegrass, group out of Elkton, Virginia, a little Commonwealth music. That was Hard Times. Canton Breeden's banjo, just, man, I might stick that on repeat and listen to that all the way back to Greene County when I leave here today. What a great tune there, Hard Times. The Country Gentleman gave us Teach Your Children, and Backline started off that set with The Gospel Way. Up next, our number one tune in bluegrass.
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0: We're celebrating our 30th anniversary this year here at WNRN. In the early days, we had a morning show called Acoustic Sunrise. I got to play the artist you just heard quite a bit on that show, Slade Cleaves from the year 2000, and the title track to the album Broke Down. Jason Eady from Mississippi, that's a record he released 3 years ago. We heard Whistle, and a couple of new ones to start the set, American Aquarium from New Ways to Lose with 4x60, and the two tracks from Seasons Unknown with Lilac Weather. This is Country Feedback on WNRN. Every Sunday morning, I've got an hour of alt country and Americana for you right after Rusty finishes up with Bluegrass Sunday Morning. Hope you can join me again next week. And don't forget, you can hear this show and the one before it anytime you like at WNRN.org/on demand. 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
0: Thank you once again for listening to Country Feedback this morning on WNRN. Hope to see you around next Sunday morning at 11. I'm Bob Masalgo, leaving you with one from Timbo. This is Do You Wrong on WNRN.

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Please.

0: Les Temps Purdue on WNRN. Days of the New with Shelf in the Room. Just ahead of that, Prince and the Revolution with Raspberry Beret. We heard Stay by Lisa Loeb in there as well. Started the set off with The Police. Can't Stand Losing You. Coming up next, Natalie Merchant on WNRN.
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0: 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Good afternoon. I'm Desiree Moses, filling in for Matt Donahue, taking over from Drew and Les Temps-Perdue. Just played you Gone from Kells and De La Soul to kick off 2 o'clock, the magic number. Kells performed Gone and a couple of other tracks for us at In Your Ear Studios in Richmond recently. You can watch those live performance videos back at WNRN.org by clicking on the In-Studio Sessions tile. Coming up this hour, I'll get to another artist who did a recent session with us, Andrew Saw. I also have the latest from Bruce Hornsby. And you know what? Mark and Ed aren't the only ones that can play the dead. I'll get to some live dead before the end of the hour, too. So stick with me.
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0: This year, the Rolling Stones released their 27th American studio album, and they've been doing a lot of press surrounding this record, too. It's been really cool to watch the interviews with Mick Jagger. If you want to check some out, I think my favorite one he did was with Conan O'Brien. The album is called Foreign Tongues, and this is In the Stars on WNRN.

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0: Death Cab for Cutie released their 11th studio album this year called I Built You a Tower. It's where you'll find that one, Stone Over Water. Ben Gibbard of Death Cab for Cutie did a great interview with Raina Duris of World Cafe. I was able to see that live at the non-convention back in May. Maybe you saw it too. They live streamed most of it, and they aired that back on World Cafe if you want to dig into the archives there. Hop Along is a now defunct group out of Philly. How Simple is still one of my favorite songs by them. It came out in 2018. Their album was Bark Your Head Off Dog. I kicked off 3 o'clock with that track. I'm Desiree Moses, filling in for Matt Donahue this afternoon. I'll get to new Cage the Elephant, some classic Gillian Welch. You know what? Let's throw on some Paul Simon too. That's all coming your way in the next half hour. So hang with me.
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0: 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Their new EP is called It's Nice to See You Here. 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
2: 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I'm not going to do that now. I don't want to activate any smart devices you may have going on around you, but just letting you know that's an option. Here's New Cage the Elephant, Beaches in Tennessee.

0: Commonwealth Music out of Charlottesville, M. Forrest, and Nowhere Bound. 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That handle is at EMFORS Music. Marvin Gaye, and What's Going On? Classic to kick off 4 o'clock here on WNRN. 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I'm Desiree Moses along with you. I got the Record Company coming up in the next set. 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
0: Juliana Riolino is an artist I discovered a few months ago. She's out of Canada. She has a new record called Echo in the Dust. Here's Like a Rembrandt on WNRN.

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0: Softloft is a band out of Switzerland. I'm really digging this sound. Wednesday's the name of the track. The album is Throw the Dice. The record company before it, Life to Fix, and Like a Rembrandt from Canadian artist Juliana Riolino. I have Fruition coming up right after this.
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3: Limekiln Theater in Lexington, welcoming Texas country musician Jake Worthington on Friday, September 18th as part of the Summer Concert Series. 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That's Jake Worthington on September 18th at Limekiln Theater in Lexington.
0: Fruition's new album is called Something More. 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

0: A brand new one from Sierra Farrell just came out a couple weeks ago, Trying to Love You. WNRN has a 30th anniversary show with Sierra Farrell Tuesday night at the Ting Pavilion in Charlottesville. 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That date is September 26th. Talking Heads Classic Road to Nowhere to kick off 5 o'clock. 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Steve Hamilton's coming in at 6 p.m. to bring you Fresh Roots New Blues. Before then, though, I'll get to Jungle, Bob Dylan, Pokey LaFarge, and I'm picking back up with you, too, in just a minute.
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one rig, says a grace while the kettle's big. Chunks of you will sit down to seals, blubber rich in morning.

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0: Daughter of Empire from Humbird. You'll find it on her upcoming release, Morning When It Comes, that drops on September 25th. 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Alt-J before it with Tessellate and Street of Dreams, the latest from U2. I have Pokey LaFarge on deck in just a moment.
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0: Hey, hope you enjoyed this week's FRNB Blast on WNRN. We featured the music of Lattimore. We started out with his first national hit, a song popularized originally by Gladys Knight and the Pips. He did something they called gender modified. It made it from the perspective of a man. The track was If You Were My Woman. Of course, the Gladys Knight was If You Were My Man. That's from his debut album, just called Lattimore, in 1973 on RCA Records. Into Let's Straighten It Out, one of his biggest hits, probably his biggest R&B hit. That's from the second album called More, More, More from 1974. And then the T-Bone Walker classic, Stormy Monday, a definitely sped up, jazzy kind of version. I really like that a lot. His first major hit on Glades record. We heard it from the single from 1973. Lattimore in 2017 was inducted into the Blues Hall of Fame. Made a lot of recordings, 27 albums, many charted singles. Very singular, distinctive voice, I'm sure you'll agree. In his later years, as he was kind of narrowing, kind of like ramping down a little bit with his activity, he worked as the session pianist, most notably for Josh Stone. In 2014, he appeared on The Tonight Show with Jimmy Fallon, a great performer. If you're not familiar with Lattimore, check him out. An outstanding voice, and you don't want to miss being exposed to that kind of music. Hour two is coming up. More Morgan Freeman, more Venice, and more Eli Paperboy Reed coming right up.
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